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3: My dog DJ Alpo is locked in. He's about to go crazy. It's the 8 o'clock mixtape. I know y'all ready for it. Turn them radios up. Shout out to everybody tapping in with the big dog holiday season right here, Mr. 7 o'clock. Alpo, you know how we get down on the radio, man. Let's shake the traps.

0: Fell over everything, I'm in first. 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I'm from the dirty, we took the shit north. 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

0: It's 7 p.m. frat. 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
1: pop 179.
0: Love freaks. 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Huh? 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

0: Yo, Alpo, what we doing, man? 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Shake them traps, baby. You know how we do it. And we got a special guest, the one and only Johnny Bean.
1: Oh, Mr. Bean.
0: The one
1: that's going crazy on
0: Instagram, boy. Crazy. You know, show me how to do the dance. Try the Texas in the building, man. Holiday season. Come on, guys. You know what it is? It's the 8 o'clock mixtape. It's right here. It's holiday season. All business, no suit. Let's go.

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I'm

0: Saturday, man, on a beautiful turn up taco, whatever, Tuesday. We get money either way it go. The one and only DJ Alpo just murdered it on the ones and twos. And if you heard a record that we played about 3, 4, 5 times, dropped it, ran it back, put a bomb on it, it's because of this young man right here on the radio. Talk to him, man. Introduce yourself.
1: Hey, what's up?

0: Johnny Damn D.
1: Johnny Damn D.
0: Yes, sir.
1: Johnny Damn D. Now, yes, where sir. The hell did you come from, bro?
0: I mean,
1: because you coming through like a damn typhoon, hurricane, tornado, and you done took over the internet, Twitter, Instagram. Yeah, yeah, my kids know your dance. Like, where'd you come from, right?
0: I mean, it's just a little thing we always been doing in Texas over the past couple of years.
1: Yes, sir.
0: So, you know what I'm saying? And it's just energy I wanted to bring to the rest of the world. You know what I'm saying? Something we have fun doing. And I'm appreciating that the whole world is supporting and loving the Ben movement.
1: How long you been rapping, man?
0: Man, I've been rapping since, I want to say, seriously, since 2021.
1: That's perfect right there. Cool. So this song... You know how people go in the studio, they work, grind for a hit record. When you got this song, did you know it was the one, or was it like a throwaway, you know, and just it went crazy on the line?
0: Nah, I knew this was the one. I especially knew it was the one for Texas and the Southern region, but the support that the world, that everybody giving everywhere is crazy. So, yeah, I thought Texas was just going to be on it, but it went everywhere.
1: When was the moment when you was like, oh yeah, this is out of here? Like, what was it, somebody like a celebrity on Instagram doing the dance? Yeah.
0: When Chris Brown,
1: oh, you got Breezy to do it.
0: When Chris Brown did it was over from there. I knew it was up.
1: You knew it was over?
0: Yeah, nah, for sure.
1: That's what I'm talking about, man. How's your city receiving it?
0: City loving it. The whole Dallas Fort Worth, it's a lot of love out there every time I go out there.
1: I love that, Johnny, man. Congratulations on everything, bro.
0: Man,
1: this is big for you, man. What we got coming down the pipeline, though, man? We want more, man. You got to dance and everything.
0: Yeah, man. We just a lot more touring, just turning up everywhere I go, man. More music coming out, keep the party going. You know what I'm saying? Just keeping live energy going.
1: Love it, man. Holiday season, man. We are here. You're not going away, right? You gonna kick it with me for a minute?
0: I'm gonna kick it with you for a little bit.
1: Come on, man. Holiday season, right here on Lounge on Hip Hop Station. How about 7-9?
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0: Tuesday, we get money. Either way it go. Johnny Damn D.
1: Yes, sir.
0: Johnny Damn D. The haircut as well.
1: Yes, sir.
0: This is Texas inspired.
1: It is
0: inspired.
1: Yeah. It's a South Side fade. You know what I'm saying? I just modified it myself. You know what I'm saying? It's a cut we always been doing in Texas since the 90s. So
0: yeah,
1: just brought it back.
0: Give me your top five Texas artists of all time.
1: You got.
0: They influence you.
1: You gotta do Pimp C.
0: Yes.
1: You gotta do Pimp C.
0: Yep.
1: You gotta do Big Mo. Travis Scott gotta be in there.
0: Travis in your top five?
1: Yeah, Travis gotta be in the top
0: five. For sure.
1: He's creating a whole wave. Then you got Sauce Walker. Of course, Sauce gotta be in there.
0: Sauce, my dog.
1: Yes, ooh-wee. Sauce Walker. Then we're gonna go Mo 3 for the fifth.
0: Okay, cool, man. I love that, brother. Well, listen, man, I have no more to say, man. You did an amazing job. You're killing
1: appreciate
0: it, bro.
1: That. Appreciate that.
0: The TikTok is just gonna keep growing and growing and growing, man. Chris Brown was the one that really kind of like changed it, man. What heights do you want to take it to? Who else do you want to do the bend?
1: The president.
0: You want Trump to do the bend?
1: Trump need to bend it.
0: It's an easy dance too. You can learn it. That's crazy right there,
1: yes,
0: man.
1: Sir.
0: I love it, man. Holiday season, man. Thank you for coming through, man. Tell them what to find you on Instagram,
1: man. It's Johnny Damn D over all platforms. Let's get it.
0: Johnny Damn D, man. My dog is in the building, man. Holiday season. Thank you for coming through, brother. Appreciate you, man. Top of the hour, bar for bar. We finna go crazy right here on Hot 107.9.
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0: bitch. I'm like, come and put that on me. 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

0: 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Now the whole damn city, everywhere I walk, artists are approaching me, Moran, yeah, saying, how do I get on Bar for Bar?
1: Facts. I can relate, man. They're doing the same thing to me, bro.
0: Now listen, guys, we've told you several times, but we're gonna tell you one more time right now, right? Okay? 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Moran, please tell them we need to be in that email, bro.
1: We need your name, we need your phone number, and we need your song clean.
0: Your song clean, your name and your phone number, and you will possibly get a phone call sooner or later.
1: Yep.
0: That's all I really can tell you. Other than that, you know, you get that call, you better be ready. So stay ready so you ain't got to be ready, right?
1: Right.
0: That's what it's all about, man. Bar for Bar, the biggest rising platform for unsigned artists in the city. Ain't nobody going hard as us, I'm telling y'all, man. This is what we do for the town, man. Shout out to everybody out there. Definitely vibing out. Shout out to all our champions, too.
1: All along.
0: Seven of them. We're closing in on our last one, of course.
1: We're in the play-in right
0: now.
1: And
0: then when we lock in that eighth champion, it's about to be game time. We're about to go up and do something so amazing for all the champions. It's pretty much going to make everybody just want to be in this contest even more, man.
1: For sure.
0: So that's what we're doing. Bar for Bar, man. Shutting the city down. Taking care of the independent artists, the unsigned artists, like we're supposed to. And ain't nobody else doing it like we doing it.
1: No, sir, ski.
0: So go back to the drawing board, boy. Stop playing with me.
1: Stop.
0: Holiday season. More is going away. 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
1: 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I was talking about how you can upgrade your summer. 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Easy win. I've been on many cruises, or a couple, actually, not many. I've been on a couple, and I enjoyed myself, bruh. Yes, I had fun. Unlimited food, of course. They got real fine dining. The drinks is great. You know what I'm saying? They got drink packages. You and your people can turn up the whole damn vibe. 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So, yes, man, this is how you upgrade your summer. You in the car right now. You think you don't deserve this trip? You do. So please do that right now. Tap in with it. I'm telling y'all, it's a non-miss event. I'm definitely might end up being there. So, you know, if everything work out, I'll be on the One Voyage Cruise too as well. So onevoyagecruise.com. Get your cabin right now. All right. We got more music on the way. 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
1: 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Listen, now you know what you gotta do, brother. 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

0: 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Make your word when you see it, be the business. 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Somebody tell them people Mr. Hem is here.
1: Whoa, whoa, whoa, whoa, whoa, whoa.
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0: 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It's my brother right there, the one and only DJ Iceberg. Holiday season, man. More music on the way. Less than 7 minutes, my dog Iceberg's coming back right here. 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
7: Yes, sir. The one and only DJ Iceberg. My brother is back. It's the 10 o'clock takeover. My dog got something to say. Well, do it on the ones and twos, man. He plugged up. He ready to make a movie. I need to hear them vibes, though, baby. There's some people moving around right now, them late shifts, you know? People driving them trucks, them Ubers, you know? DoorDash, they're trying to get to work. They're trying to get that paper up. Let's go, bro. Turn them vibes up. DJ Iceberg, you know what

0: Man, make sure you follow him on Instagram at DJ Iceberg. That's a 10 o'clock takeover. I appreciate you, my brother. You know what it is, guys. Holiday season. At the top of the hour, we'll be back with some more music right here on the Lounge Number One Hip Hop Station, Hot 107.9.
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0: put me any place on the map, cause I'm him. 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Ballin' hard on another hemisphere. Somebody tell them people Mr. Hem is here.
1: Whoa, whoa, whoa, whoa, whoa, whoa.
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0: 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Unlimited food, of course. They got real fine dining. The drinks is great. You know what I'm saying? 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And of course, man, they got entertainment, and they get off the boat, go to the Bahamas, turn up, have a good time. So yes, man, this is how you upgrade your summer. You in the car right now, you think you don't deserve this trip? You do. So please do that right now. Tap in with it. I'm telling y'all, it's a non-miss event. I'm definitely might end up being there. So, you know, if everything work out, I'll be on the One Voyage Cruise too as well. So onevoyagecruise.com. Get your cabin right now. All right. We got more music on the way. 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

0: It's a 7 o'clock, about to say goodbye to the radio. 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
0: Best EP in the damn world, baby. 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Holiday Season, guys. Thank you so much. God bless. Have a wonderful night. I will see you tomorrow. Same place, same time. 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

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F-A-B-O-L-O-U-S. 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

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And teachers, we know how expensive things can be when trying to get prepared for the new school year. 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

0: and locked in. 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

1079 wants to get you in the game with the biggest sports game release of the year. 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

looking fine as hell. I'm trying to be seen. I'm finna wreck the scene. I'm off at 17. 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

slaves. Atlanta was the mecca, building railroads and trains. Bear with me for a second, let me put y'all on game. 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Fast forward 2024, you got the same agenda. 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Hey, what? Lil Baby help you get your lingo up. What? 21, get your far

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Ha. I slap the shit out. No talking, I don't like to argue. I don't. Ain't gonna be no more laughing. You see me whip out, cause I'm gonna be the shot mirror. 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Ha.

back to school time. And teachers, we know how expensive things can be when trying to get prepared for the new school year. 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

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Don't laugh. 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

wants to get you in the game with the biggest sports game release of the year. EA Sports College Football 27. 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CAU, Morehouse, Georgia State, Kennesaw State, Emory. 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

can't f- no, she thinks she me when she driving the sport. Real over everything, I'm in force. 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I'm from the dirty, we took the north. 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
1: Good morning. I'm Denise Dunbar with Top Stories. A woman is dead, a man injured after a shooting last night around 8 o'clock in Cobb County. Officers say it happened on Laurel Creek Trail in Smyrna. They believe this is a domestic violence incident, and they have taken another man into custody who was on the scene. Georgia families are not only feeling the heat from Mother Nature, they are also feeling the heat from higher electric bills. A new consumer report shows that Georgia is number 8 on the list of cities with the highest energy costs. Georgia Power suggests that you clean filters, keep thermostats at 75. I'll have more tips later on this morning. Checking weather, it's 75, sunny, and a mix of clouds bringing in chances of afternoon thunderstorms. We'll get to a high of 95. I'm Denise Dunbar on Atlanta's number one hip-hop station and the new home of the Morning Hustle, Hot 107.9.
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0: murder. They still do not have a motive. Early voting is going on now in Georgia's 13th district to fill the remainder of the term left by the late Congressman David Scott. He died April 22nd at the age of 80. Early voting continues until July 24th with the official election on July 28th. 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

0: back to school time. And teachers, we know how expensive things can be when trying to get prepared for the new school year. 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
1: 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Hey, Will, man, congratulations, bro. 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
1: I don't know, man. 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
2: 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Dinnerthieves.
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1: Who?
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1: Dinnerthieves. 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
1: Georgia is on the list of cities with the highest energy costs. According to a consumer affairs analysis that looked at 50 states, Georgia ranks number 8 when it comes to expensive summer electric bills. Georgia Power suggests that you move furniture and curtains that may block vents. Alicia Brown with Georgia Power says it's important to change filters.
2: If it's getting full, your air conditioner unit is going to have to work harder to keep your home cool. So you want to make sure you're switching out your air filters at least once a month. If you have pleated air filters, you can switch those out every 3 months.
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0: What's good, baby? It's the Morning Hustle. L'Oreal, Kyle, Santillan, Alton Walker. We're taking your phone calls, man. We're talking about these crazy-ass neighbors that we've all had to deal with at one time or another. 866-HUSTLE-8, 866-487-8538. This is good stuff, man. Let's keep it going with Julian from Chicago. What happened with you?
1: Well, crazy story about my neighbors. I put up a fence, and he had a fence around his house. And usually, from one side of the fence to the other side of the fence, if you connect to a fence, you have one side in one fence in between them. He didn't like my fence. He cut a hole through his fence and my fence to get in my yard.
2: So what you do about it?
1: What I do about it? I called the police and I sued him.
0: Yeah, but did you win the case?
1: Oh, yes, of course I won the case.
0: As you should. How the hell are you going to cut a hole in my property?
2: But the crazy thing is, you got to go home to him.
0: Next door.
2: Like, he's right there. You're going to see him every day, so it's still going to be smoke.
0: All right, when we come back, man, defend your boys up next. Who you got, Alton?
2: Defend your boy.
3: Yeah, you know, sometimes celebrities call me, but sometimes we just got some average people just want to call. 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
0: 866-487-8538.
2: What celebrities call you?
3: All of them call me.
2: I ain't never see that. All of them.
3: Anyway, Derek called me. Now, he used to work at Mercedes-Benz.
2: Okay.
3: He's a technician. And all he did was take this woman's car to the store.
2: Wait, whose car?
3: The woman that dropped
2: one of the customers?
3: One of them customers.
2: Alton. What's his name?
3: We'll tell you when we come back.
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3: He just took it to the store.
0: Oh, what? I can't wait.
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1: Radio host Big Tigger's estranged wife has been arrested on outstanding kidnapping warrants. Alicia Denise Brown was arrested Monday in Georgia on I-85 during a traffic stop when deputies discovered that she had a warrant out of Maryland. Officials say she was wanted for the disappearance of a 10-year-old child who'd been missing since 2019. Big Tigger, whose real name is Darian Morgan, is defending himself against aggravated battery charges tied to an alleged domestic dispute with his wife in May. Fulton County is celebrating after a federal judge quashed the DOJ subpoena seeking personal information for thousands of election workers tied to the 2020 election. Emory Law Professor John Arcevedo told Fox 5 News that the case isn't over.
2: The investigation isn't over. The grand jury can continue to investigate, but it will be severely hampered.
1: This ruling is part of an ongoing legal battle concerning the handling of the 2020 election in Fulton County. I'm Denise Dunbar on Atlanta's number one hip-hop station and the new home of the Morning Hustle, Hot 107.9.
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0: 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Somebody tell them people Mr. Hem is here.
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0: Mr. Hem.
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1: 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In the morning. L'Oreal, Kyle Santillan, Alton Walker. It's the Morning Hustle Show.
0: That's right. And we got our boy, Cortez Smith, a.k.a. Nuck from the Shy, to sit down and talk with me with Fireside Chats with Lo. And of course, we're going to talk all about how he gone be with the Lord. He gone. You know that, right, Alton? He gone. They done took him now. They had to take him.
1: 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Y'all don't go nowhere.
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3: Y'all know what it is, man. Morning hustle in the building. Kyle Santillan here. You know, one thing I love to do is support HBCUs. So every Wednesday, we give you that news for HBCUs. And today, I have somebody that loves supporting HBCUs just as much. And she's back for a second time. TJ, how you feeling?
26: I am good, Kyle. Uh-huh. And I would actually venture that I probably love supporting HBCUs more than anybody.
3: Ooh, okay, we'll take it. We'll take it. And Mina's here as well. Well, good morning.
27: Good morning. Good morning.
3: And you guys are here, man. For the people that don't know, or maybe they missed the first time you joined us, you're part of the Move In Day Mafia.
26: Yes.
3: And that is your organization. And tell the people what you do.
26: So we are a nonprofit that provides decked out dorm rooms to HBCU students who have either aged out of foster care, they're unhoused, or they're navigating college largely on their own.
3: Yeah.
26: And since 2022, we have moved in 109 students, Kyle.
3: Come on.
26: At 28 HBCUs.
3: That's dope.
26: With more coming in August.
3: I love that. Yeah. And the important part of you said is they might be coming from foster care, or they may not have the family to help them move in on campus.
26: Yeah.
3: And you guys are there for them for that moment.
26: Exactly. And they either, you know, could have lost a parent, one is incarcerated, and so they're couch surfing. So they may not even be designated foster care, but their living situation is. And here's what's crazy. 70% of kids in foster care dream of college, Kyle.
3: Mm-hmm.
26: Only 3% go.
3: They don't have a support system.
26: They don't have their support system. And here's the other side to that. These kids are getting into the Howards, my alma mater.
3: Okay.
26: The Hamptons.
3: Winston-Salem State.
26: Winston-Salem State.
27: Okay. Tennessee State.
3: Okay, talk about it. Right.
26: But they're getting into these HBCUs where there's 50,000 applicants for 1,800 students.
3: Yeah.
26: So not only are they beating the odds to go to college, they're actually getting into these top HBCUs.
3: That's what's up.
26: And what happens, what stops them is money.
3: Yeah.
26: It's not academics. They got the academics.
3: Yeah.
26: It's the money to stay. And so for people who are not realizing that deodorant, detergent, toothpaste.
3: Things people take for granted.
26: We take it for granted.
3: Yep.
26: That's what stops them. When they have to make a choice of, can I actually do this extracurricular activity that I really want to enjoy, I want a hobby I want to explore, or do I need to save this money for to wash my clothes?
3: Yeah.
26: I don't want my babies making that choice. I want to make sure they're covered. Yeah.
3: For anybody listening right now that might need some of that help, man, go to moveindaymafia.org. All the information is there for the people to check out.
26: Especially if you are going to Morehouse, Clark, Spelman, or Morris Brown.
3: Okay.
26: We still have slots.
3: Those Atlanta
26: for those
3: ones.
26: Yeah. The Atlanta schools, we still have slots for those. So please go to movingdaymafia.org and apply. And Moving Day, just so to make it clear, Moving Day is just the beginning.
3: Mm-hmm.
26: We walk with these students for 4 years.
3: Nice.
26: And we make sure they have monthly care packages every single month, including the summer months. So the Moving Day, yes, we need volunteers and everything to move mm-hmm. them in. But the real work starts post-Move-In Day.
3: Well, you guys are doing good work. And thank you for sharing the information with us. And hopefully people will tap in with y'all. And we're going to keep this movement going.
26: Yeah.
3: So appreciate y'all for pulling up on us.
26: Thank you for having us.
3: We love you too, man. MovingDayMafia.org. Follow them.
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am a first when I'm the catch. 100 bands, is 100 bands. 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

I'm on demon time taking souls. 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Get somebody.

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It is Atlanta's number one hip-hop station, Hot 107.9 My Asia in the midday. Yes, we are halfway through the week. So look, I do have some tickets that y'all been asking about. I do have tickets to see Boss Man D-Lo. Y'all know she bringing out Young Miami, so y'all stay tuned to see what time I'm going to give those out. Also, The Morning Hustle has been dropping some amazing content, so I need y'all to check in with them on Instagram at The Morning Hustle Show. Here is the first song of the day. Y'all know what? That Chris Brown, Usher, Fly Away. We doing that too. I got all your details coming up. It's Hot

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It's My Asia in the Midday. If you want to join the Motion Party Tour with Boss Man D-Lo, I'm going to tell you how you can win in 6 minutes. It's hot.

0: Hip Hop Station, Hot 107.9 is My Asia in the Midday. Now look, Boss Man D-Lo will be in the city Saturday, July 25th at the Coca-Cola Roxy. Now he is bringing Young Miami out, and y'all know she got the hottest song out right now. So if you want to see her perform, if you like Boss Man D-Lo, I was going to tell y'all to call me, but it looks like our phone lines are down. So I need you to follow us on Instagram at Hot 107.9 ATL. I am going to go live and I'm going to make you work for these tickets, okay? Now if you call, if you request a live, I'm going to make you work. I'm just going to make you work. That's simple. You know, it's fun. Everybody wants to be there. Everybody wants to pull up. It's the Motion Party Tour. So make sure y'all follow us on Instagram and wait for us to go live. Let's tap into this weather report.
1: I'm Chesley McNeil, meteorologist for 11 Live News. The heat continues under partly to mostly sunny skies. Highs will rise into the low 90s. With humidity, it's going to feel closer to 98 degrees. Take breaks from the sun. A few of us will get some relief in the form of an isolated shower. Right now, there's a 20% chance for showers to develop across the area. Most of us will stay dry today. This summer pattern will continue for the rest of the week, with highs in the low 90s and isolated showers during the late afternoon and early evening. The rain chance increases as we head into the upcoming weekend. I'm meteorologist Chesley McNeil with your 11 Live Weather Impact Team. Enjoy today. Here at Urban

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1: Come in.
2: Uncle Jay, can you tell me another Claret story, please?
1: Okay, you ready?
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4: Okay.
3: My 13-year-old daughter is begging me to buy her tickets to see Chris Brown and Usher. Am I wrong for saying she's too young, or should I let her go? 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
5: Wait, why?
3: 13-year-old going to a Chris Brown and Usher concert, you have lost your mind.
4: No,
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3: Usher got strippers coming down the pole, and he's feeding women cherries.
5: Right.
3: Huh?
5: Y'all
3: and we know what cherries represent. I got other concerts your little 13-year-old could be going to. 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
3: Universal Soul Circuit.
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3: Bluey's Big Play.
4: Yeah.
3: The Wiggles.
5: She's a little older than that.
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4: there you go.
3: Disney on Ice. Those are the shows you need to take this 13-year-old.
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1: Ow! What's up? This is girl Princess, and I'm ready to dish this dirt and spill some tea.
0: Yes, 11:25. She got you on the daily dish. It's hot. She been on my-

0: 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It's My Asia in the Midday. You know, we getting you ready for that daily dish, serving you entertainment news one bite at a time.
1: Ow! This is girl Princess ready to dish this dirt. JD is suing Sony for unpaid royalties. And everybody's saying, Jim Jones, you too old to be wearing this stuff. Sit down.
0: I can't wait to hear what you got to say about that. Details in 6 minutes on the daily dish. It's hot.
2: 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Somebody tell them people Mr. Hem is here.
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0: me any place on the map, cause I'm him. 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Somebody tell them people Mr. Hem is here.
1: Whoa, whoa, whoa, whoa, whoa, whoa.
0: Mr. Hem is here.
1: Whoa, whoa, whoa, whoa, whoa, whoa.
0: Mr. Hem.
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1: Starting with Essence Festival wrap up. It's been a minute. I wanted to talk about all my girls. You know what I'm saying? They came through for the One in a Million tribute, brought to you by Missy. She put it together and everything. And of course, she had to tap on Maya, Chloe Bailey, Normani, Ryan Destiny, and Seven Streeter, who all embodied their own kind of vibe when it came to Aaliyah. Shouts out to Maya. She sounds, looks amazing.
0: Yes.
1: Everybody did their thing. Chloe, you know, Normani was dancing. Seventh Streeter looked just like Aaliyah. So
0: yeah,
1: I really,
0: it was scary.
1: But I really
0: loved. It was good,
1: loved,
0: scary though.
1: Yeah, it took me all the way back. Shouts out to everybody who was a part of it. Missy, we love you. Aaliyah, rest in peace. Moving right along, Jermaine Dupri. He's suing for some money.
0: Uh-oh. How much?
1: He says, Sony, you know money and the thing. Run me that $18 million.
0: Ooh-wee.
1: Because we've had over a 30-year contract together. We've been working together all this time. I just knew y'all had y'all numbers, right? He's owed a lot of money. A lot of it comes from producer royalties that he didn't get from the Criss Cross days. A lot of stuff from Escape and everything.
0: Mariah Carey.
1: And, you know, JD is in the Hall of Fame of writers.
0: Right.
1: So, you know, and to be a producer and an artist and run that man his money.
0: But also, I always wonder, you know, like, why do they let it build up so much?
1: Because it stays in their bank accounts and they are accruing interest every day. So they gonna run the game of we didn't know, pushed over there to the other side, and accounting didn't know what the sync license department was doing.
0: Okay.
1: You know, so it's a big business, and if you do anything with a microphone or anything, you gotta know your business. Lastly, we've been in this thing for a minute. Jim Jones been in this thing for a minute. He been balling for a minute. Everybody's telling him he's too old to wear the things he's wearing. He's like, calm down. I started all of this. If y'all not in a rock and roll band, you can't talk to me about my fashion, because I started the Skull Gang thing. I did the wallets with the chains and stuff and the skull belts and stuff, and I'm still going to look how I looked in high school. Shout out to Jim, because he still does carry that same swag that he's had forever. This
0: is
1: what we've
0: Uncle
1: known
0: YN.
1: Him
0: for. That's all. It's just an Uncle YN.
1: Uncle YN, come.
0: That's it. Uncle YN driven, you know. And he always has had like a young spirit, you know. Like, even though he got the salt and pepper going on, I mean, I like it. I'm cool with it. It matches
1: like
0: his vibe. It.
1: It
0: matches him. And if when it's time for him to dress up, then he knows how to do that too. So I do want to take this to the culture. Question for the culture today: is Jim Jones too old to be dressing like that? We're gonna look at these comments on Hollywood Unlocked, because it's a lot of people in the comments that got something to say. So when we come back in 6 minutes, we're gonna tell y'all what they said. It's hot.
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8: May we please pause for a minute of prayer. Oh dear God, creator of the entire universe, we stop what we are doing to say thank you and to let you know that we appreciate having you in our lives. Because of our belief in you, God, our understanding of your greatness and your mercy, and most importantly, our witnessing of your awesome power and unlimited ability, we know that you can empower us to accomplish that which may appear impossible. You did not let the sea stop Moses. You parted the waters. You did not allow the wall to stop Joshua. You made the wall come tumbling down. You didn't allow the giant to stop David. And you didn't even allow death to stop Jesus, who we all know is still teaching as strong as ever. So all that we ask of you today, dear God, is to please help us to never forget that for with you, our God, nothing is impossible. Hallelujah and amen.
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Lit up the city when I got a torch. I went and got it, I didn't have a choice. I'm from the dirty, we took the north. 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Yeah.

0: Station, Hot 107.9. It's My Asia in the midday. And of course, we just wrapped up the Daily Dish with Princess from Crime Mob. And look, the question for the culture today, everybody is talking about Jim Jones, wondering if he is old enough or is he too old to be dressing like an Uncle YN. So, Princess, you got the comments over there, Hollywood Unlocked. Please tell everybody, well, read about two of them. Let me see what the people saying on the internet.
1: Okay. So on Hollywood Unlocked, is somebody saying first they hate, then they copy. Fashion is heavy New York culture. And Jim Jones was wearing chrome hearts in 2007.
0: So what?
1: He been on the fashion tip. Somebody else said, y'all never tell Aerosmith to dress his age.
0: Who?
1: Aerosmith. I don't want to close my eyes.
0: Oh, yeah.
1: I don't want to fall
0: asleep. Who is that?
1: Yeah, all those rockers, they still rock the way that they've been rocking. So mm-hmm. Don't tell Jim Jones nothing.
0: Man, somebody else said, Fable has entered the chat. He said, I have been dressing the same since high school. I never wore suits. Now somebody on the internet is like, yo, you should wear suits. How in the would I look in a suit every day standing in the studio? Picture Fabo in a suit doing his lead with it, rock with it, grabbing his legs. And
1: stop $2. Stop
0: his
1: Fabo.
0: Knees, popping his knee. Oh my God. Well, look, y'all just got to let people live. If Jim Jones wants to be a young old man and he wants to kind of like keep that youthfulness, y'all should just let him do that, right?
1: It look nice. It look nice, Jim.
0: It does, Jim. We ain't mad at you.
1: Well, James.
0: Tell everybody where to follow you, Princess.
1: Princess Going Digital.
0: Yes, on all social media platforms. You know we got to get ready for that lemon pepper lunch mix with DJ Princess Cut. So she is on the way, and y'all know she about to do it big for the ladies. Mm-hmm. Also, I do have some tickets to see Boss Man D-Lo, and of course, Young Miami is popping out. So in that 12 o'clock hour, randomly during the mix, I'm going to go live on Instagram. So you got to follow us on Instagram, at Hot 107.9 ATL, and enter for your chance to win. It's hot.
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0: DJ Princess Cut in that lemon pepper lunch mix right here on Atlanta's number one hip hop station, Hot 107.9. It's My Asia in the Midday. I need the city to pull up on me. Why? Because Hungry AF is opening their 10th location. Yes, I will be there for the grand opening. It's going to be in Stockbridge, 3580 Highway 138. That is Stockbridge today. 5 p.m. Meet me there, okay? You know, they always giving away free food every single time they do a grand opening. I'm talking about wings, pasta. On top of that, they're actually giving away homemade cookies today. So make sure y'all pull up on me today. Hungry AF, 3580 Highway 138. Princess Cut is coming back in 7 minutes for that lemon pepper lunch mix. 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

We in that lemon pepper lunch mix. 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DJ Princess Cut, My Asia Simone. 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

0: Yeah, Princess Cut closing out the Lemon Pepper Lunch Mix for today. 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

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Let me put this cook on your face, oh, hit her. I ain't in your beats and you ain't in mine, hit her. Yeah, we both outside, that's my type, but hit her. 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Strip club stunt, I'm a stunt hard. We can go dollar for dollar in this junk. He Mr. Get It Done, I'm Mrs. One of One. Fall in love every time we link. He got me sprung.com. Mind these girls can't keep it peace. I ain't stressing on you, you ain't stressing on me. Boy, I don't wanna push you on a leash. 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I ain't in your bits and you ain't in mine. Yeah, we both outside, that's my type.

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My Asian and Midday on Atlanta's number one hip hop station, Hot 107.9. You know I got to get you ready for tea time, information for the culture, everything the city needs. So coming up in 6 minutes, it looks like the West Nile virus is making a comeback. And if you've been flying a drone, it's probably been shot down. I'm going to tell you all about what's going on in 6 minutes. 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

0: 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It's My Asia in the Midday. 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
0: Well, unfortunately, it looks like the West Nile virus is making a comeback. Health officials have found mosquito samples trapped in Grant Park, that is, of course, in the Northwest Atlanta area, and they have called the pest control to try to eliminate the insects and, you know, kind of get control of it before it gets out of hand. People who live over there are encouraged to wear long sleeves, use a bug repellent with DEET, and if there's any standing water in the area, they are encouraging you to drain it. And this is an immediate request from the Fulton County Board of Health Environment Health. Just like any virus, I think we should definitely take this thing serious. Fix your screens on your doors and remove or trim any overgrown grass or weeds. And if you need any more information on that, then always follow Fulton County's mosquito spraying program. They'll give you more information on that. Last but not least, everybody's been super excited about the big matches. I have definitely become a bigger soccer fan after everybody's been in the city. TSA is upset, though. TSA is saying that over 600 drones have been seized near the sites, near the stadiums. Now, they specifically made these areas no drone zones, but people are not abiding by these rules. They said just alone, 130 drones have been seized in Miami, and then over 70 drones have been seized in Dallas. So all 11 U.S. hosting sites have had drones that were seized from those restricted spaces. And I don't know why people don't abide by the rules, because it's a drone. It's a flying object. They're going to see it and they're watching it and they're trying to protect us, y'all. So just follow these rules. All violators could face penalties up to $75,000 per violation or criminal fines up to $100,000 for flying a drone. It's not that deep. Come on, y'all. We just want to watch these matches and have some fun. But it's My Asia Simone. That is Tea Time. If you missed any of my stories today, then head over to hotspotatl.com. DaBaby, pop that thing. Coming up in 6 minutes. It's hot.
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5: Okay.
4: My 13-year-old daughter is begging me to buy her tickets to see Chris Brown and Usher. Am I wrong for saying she's too young, or should I let her go? Hell no, she can't go.
6: Wait, why?
4: 13-year-old going to a Chris Brown and Usher concert, you have lost your mind. Chris Brown is out here hunting on people.
5: That's right.
6: Right.
4: Right. Usher got strippers coming down the pole, and he's feeding women cherries.
6: Right.
4: Huh? Y'all, and we know what cherries represent. I got other concerts your little 13-year-old could be going to. Here we go.
5: Okay.
4: Universe Soul Circuit.
5: Yeah.
4: Bluey's Big Play.
5: Yeah.
4: The Wiggles.
6: She's a little older than that.
4: I don't care. Take her. Peppa Pig, Sesame Street Live,
5: there you go.
4: Disney on Ice. Those are the shows you need to take this 13-year-old.
6: Nah.
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9: Recently, I heard a sermon about the need to excavate before you're able to elevate. The sermon encouraged us to dig deep, to remove bad habits, counterproductive decisions, destructive desires, and even a few dead memories, which will frequently haunt our decision-making powers. We were reminded that sustained elevation is dependent upon an unshakable foundation. If we are unsure about our elevation, more likely than not, it's because we are building upon an unstable foundation. And instead of shoring up our foundation through excavation, we just continue to build on insecure ground. So I want to leave you with this one thought today. It is not possible to elevate to your highest potential until you have first excavated an unreliable foundation.
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12: Come in.
13: Uncle Jay, can you tell me another Claret story, please?
12: Okay, you ready?
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Yeah. Spread it. You know what I'm saying? You know. Yeah. You have me like a. You know what I'm saying? That's

0: I heard this the most viral song in the country. It is Atlanta's number one hip-hop station, Hot 107.9 My Asia in the Midday. And look, you know summertime is in full effect right now, so that means you need to do what you need to do by pulling up to the ABL Summer Pro-Am League. 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Admission is free. All you got to do is pull up and be somebody. You know, in Atlanta, everybody's somebody. Latest tastemakers, celebrities, pro ballers, whoever you want to see going to be in the building. And if you love basketball, then that is definitely the place to be. More music on the way in 6 minutes. And in the 2 o'clock hour, I am going to be outside today, so I'm gonna tell you where you need to pull up. 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

0: 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Now, I am going to be outside today at 5 p.m., and I want you to pull up on me. Hungry AF is opening up their 10th location. Now, this is going to be a Stockbridge location. All you have to do is pop out. You already know. Every single time they do a grand opening, it's a whole bunch of free food, free pasta, free wings. They just added free homemade cookies. So if you want to celebrate with them, it's only right that you pull up. Okay, the address is 3580 Highway 138 in Stockbridge. It's right inside of the Kroger Shopping Plaza. I will be there from 5 p.m. to 7 p.m., so pull up on me if you want some free food. I might be able to skip you to the beginning of the line, to the front of the line. Let's tap into the weather report. It's hot.
1: I'm Chesley McNeil, meteorologist for 11 Live News. The heat continues under partly to mostly sunny skies. Highs will rise into the low 90s. With humidity, it's going to feel closer to 98 degrees. Take breaks from the sun. A few of us will get some relief in the form of an isolated shower. Right now, there's a 20% chance for showers to develop across the area. Most of us will stay dry today. This summer pattern will continue for the rest of the week, with highs in the low 90s and isolated showers during the late afternoon and early evening. The rain chance increases as we head into the upcoming weekend. I'm meteorologist Chesley McNeil with your 11 Live Weather Impact Team. Enjoy today.
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0: Atlanta's number one hip-hop station, Hot 107.9. It's My Asia in the Midday. Yep, it is my time to get up out of here. So make sure y'all follow me on all social media at My Asia Simone. That's M-I-Asia and Simone with a Y. Of course, I got to leave you with an affirmation appetizer. You should say to yourself, the situation that I'm in, somebody else took this same situation and came up. I'm going to find a solution because I got this. So no matter what you're going through, understand that you are not alone. It's not only you in this world, and you're not the first person to go through what it is that you're going through. Now, like I said, I am getting ready to get up out of here, but I will be at Hungry AF at Stockbridge, 5 o'clock. If you want some free food, they're going to have free pasta, free wings. They're going to have free cookies. All you got to do is pull up. Free food all day. Hungry AF, new Stockbridge location. Let me see if I got that address for you. Hold on. That address is 3580 Highway 138. That's in Stockbridge. It's right in the Kroger Shopping Plaza. So I better see all of y'all at 5 p.m. Posted on the Corner is up next. And they got tickets to see Moana. So if you want to take your kids, you better tune in at 3 with Incognito and DJ Mrs. This is Hot 107.9.
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0: 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Happy birthday to the cancer gang.
1: Win, win, win. Crybaby cancer.
0: Uh-oh.
1: Uh-huh.
0: I can tell you one thing, show two things are certain.
1: What's up?
0: Ain't nobody playing more hits than us on the radio.
1: Okay, what's up with this trim? Coca and I water.
0: Yeah, for all my folks with high blood pressure.
1: Coca and I water. Coca and I water.

y'all, it's Kelly Potter. Congratulations. Hello to Incognito and DJ Mrs. for having the biggest show in the city posted on the Kona.

0: What's up, Kiki? Where you posted on the corner at?
1: Columbus, Ohio.
0: Happy Working Woman Wednesday.
1: Thank you, because I'm at work right now as you see.
0: Get it in. Hey, Kiki. 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
0: We're going to make you a winner today.
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0: How you can win some Buju Bonton tickets.
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0: Here's a song that ain't gonna get old no time soon.
1: Is this the one with Chris Brown?

0: 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This is Atlanta's Mayor Andre Dickens, and I'm up here posted on the corner with the hottest new show in the city. We got Incognito and DJ Mrs.
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1: Did you know Mario, the R&B singer, was checking in with us today?
3: Yo, yo, yo, what's up, y'all? This your boy, Mario. And I want to send a big shout out to my bro, Incognito, and of course, DJ Mrs. for having the number one show in the city. Y'all keeping the energy live, the best show in the city, best energy. Let's keep it going, man. Love y'all.
2: Hosted on the corner. I love you too, Mario. I love you too.
1: He grow a hat back, you gonna braid it.
2: You know it. No, you wait. I think is he married?
1: Nah, twin.
2: He not married. Oh, never mind. Yeah.
1: We gonna make you a winner today. Only thing you gotta do is have our number on speed dial at 1-844-426-POTC. We got a family four pack.
2: We have a family four pack of Fandango passes. The live action Moana is coming to theaters this Friday. We got your ticket. I'm talking about family four. You and three members, okay? On us.
1: I love that.
2: Mm-hmm.
1: Coming up in moments, we're going to do a throwback song from Trillville.
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1: Got a new one by Kehlani and Usher.
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12: May we please pause for a minute of prayer. 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You parted the waters. 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You made the wall come tumbling down. 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
1: 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We're going to take care of the hotel accommodations and you up in that show on us.
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1: What up, I took you into the phone, and I'm here talking to your damn voicemail. It ain't even you. In Canito, I hear you playing everybody music on Posted on the Corner, but I don't hear none about the Puerto Rican princess. Do I need to pull up on you and make it do what it do? What's good? What's good? Let's do it like it's your B-Day. Stop tripping. Stop hating. I'm here with you posting in the corner. Where the f*** you at? Answer your phone. Incognito, are you there? Did you answer?
0: No more messages.
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0: Get out my face. Get out my face. Get out my face. On this Working Woman Wednesday, my name is Incognito.
1: I'm your sis, DJ Mrs.
2: 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And who needs to quit it?
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1: Okay, let's get into it real quick, T, for you. So first up, I got some good news for Nipsey Hussle's family. After years of legal battles, reports said his two children have officially been awarded an estimated $11 million from his estate. And even bigger than money, Nipsey's brother says the ownership of the Marathon brand is put in the kids' name. So his legacy will live on through them. So I know once they get grown and they can really run the business, I know they're going to do what they need to do and do they big ones. So shout out to Nipsey Hussle. Rest in peace. And shout out to them babies for getting what they rightfully deserve, because he wasn't here working that hard for nothing. Period. Now, on the flip side, speaking of my young, it looks like we will not be seeing Harriet Tubman on that $20 bill anytime soon. Who really is surprised, though? Like, I really think they was joshing us that whole time. Mm-hmm. But the Treasury Department says the plan to replace Andrew Jackson has officially been dropped for now. The proposal has been in the works for years, but it's no longer moving forward. Like I said, I'm not surprised. Look who we got in office. Trump wasn't finna let that happen. And we got bigger fish to fry. I would have loved to see Harriet Tubman on a $20 bill, seeing a powerful black woman on Mike Mini. But we got bigger fish to fry, like I said. I'm trying to keep the money at this point. I keep telling y'all, gas ain't going to be down after 2036. So, you know I continue to keep you updated on that as that unfolds. You need to recap. You already know where you can go. Post it on thecorner.com. Follow your good sis on the gram at DJ Mrs. DJ M-I-S-S-E-S.
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0: remix.
1: Yeah, remix, nigga.
0: I'ma show you how to make a remix.
1: Yeah.
0: Came up out of nowhere, ain't see it. All that other shit dropping, you can keep it. You know, baby, make the bad bitch. Pop that, throw that up. Turn around like it's the freak, nigga.
1: Okay.
0: Push me to the wall, get the pulling down my drawers. Hands up in the air, I'm playing defense.
1: Yeah.
0: A couple years straight, nigga. Thought that was it. Ain't no fool. Wait, no, I brought back a hit. I had took her with me. We both spent a little time. She got hers, I got mine. Then I brought back his beauty. Blame me, I brought back a chain and some money, a purse. I just brought back some dude. Cut a hoe off, I won't feel in it.
1: Yep.
0: Take him back over like

0: It's your girl Mona, aka Don't Call Me White Girl, and I want to say congratulations to Incognito and DJ Mrs. for having the biggest show in the city, and I'm posted on the corner.
1: Posted on the corner. Chase bread, chase the vision.

0: put me any place on the map, cause I'm him. 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Make your word when you see it be the business. No cap, God am a witness. Success feel better, independent. 9-11 at the Valley, Adelaide. Big Master P vibe, no limit. Ballin' hard on another hemisphere. Somebody tell them people Mr. Hem is here.
1: Whoa, whoa, whoa, whoa, whoa, whoa.
0: Mr. Hem is here.
1: Whoa, whoa, whoa, whoa, whoa, whoa.
2: Mr. Hem.
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3: 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Mm-hmm. 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
3: 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I got some Tims on deck.
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3: Got to get

0: about to get, Bobby. What's up?
1: Happy Working Woman Wednesday.
0: Happy Working Woman Wednesday.
1: Since you got me turned up, I got to play this song for you.
0: Hey, that's what's up. Thank you. We posted on the

0: Mr. Bring That Ass Here, boy. Hey, man, y'all know Atlanta, my city, man. On the one, shout out all the way to the six, man. I'm there. Man, I went to Carver, Mays, and I graduated at Crim High. Yeah, second chance school, man. Shout out to Crim, man. They gave me a third and a fourth chance. Fuck you, man. I'm posting on the corner with my boy, Incognito.
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0: Now, our girl Tierra out of East Point went and picked up that family four-pack of tickets.
1: Shout out to you, boo.
0: What she going to go do, DJ Mrs.?
1: She is going to the movies for the premiere of Moana, the live-action premiere featuring Dwayne The Rock Johnson.
0: Man, they won them tickets. The whole car sounded like this. Now, if you missed your chance to win that family four-pack of tickets, coming up in moments, we're going to tell you how you can win tickets. Go see Buju Banton, Boss Man D-Lo in Young Miami.
1: And what up?
0: Tickets to see Chris Brown and Usher
1: in Vegas.
0: Come on, man. The biggest show in the city.
1: Post it on the corner.
2: 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This your homeboy Ice Cube. And look, I want to congratulate my man Incognito and DJ Mrs. for having the best show in the city. Matter of fact, the best show in the world. 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
8: Okay.
7: My 13-year-old daughter is begging me to buy her tickets to see Chris Brown and Usher. Am I wrong for saying she's too young, or should I let her go?
9: Hell no, she can't go.
1: Wait, why?
9: 13-year-old going to a Chris Brown and Usher concert, you have lost your mind. Chris Brown is out here hunting on people.
8: That's right.
1: Right.
9: Usher got strippers coming down the pole, and he's feeding women cherries.
1: Right.
9: Huh? Y'all and we know what cherries represent. I got other concerts your little 13-year-old could be going to. Here we go.
8: Okay.
9: Universe Soul Circuit.
8: Yeah.
9: Bluey's Big Play.
8: Yeah.
9: The Wiggles.
1: She's a little older than that.
9: I don't care. I'll take her. Peppa Pig. Sesame Street Live.
8: There you go.
9: Disney on Ice. Those are the shows you need to take this 13-year-old.
1: Nah.
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13: 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The sermon encouraged us to dig deep to remove bad habits, counterproductive decisions, destructive desires, and even a few dead memories, which will frequently haunt our decision-making powers. We were reminded that sustained elevation is dependent upon an unshakable foundation. If we are unsure about our elevation, more likely than not, it's because we are building upon an unstable foundation. And instead of shoring up our foundation through excavation, we just continue to build on insecure ground. So I want to leave you with this one thought today. It is not possible to elevate to your highest potential until you have first excavated an unreliable foundation.
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15: I'm Shane Cummins, a real client of 855 Jay Sanders. We were on 285. I was in the back seat of the car. My fiance was in the front seat of the car, and my stepmother was actually driving. A truck driver actually fell asleep and swiped us. The car spun around a few times. I injured my neck in several places. My wife had various injuries as well. My stepmother, she had injuries. I had Julian, they had other lawyers. So I believe my stepmother got like $10,000. My wife got like $17,000. And I got $330,000. And I wasn't even driving, I was in the back seat. So thank you, Jay Sanders. $330,000, I did. And listen, Julian has helped so many of my cousins and family members and friends over the years. So many people. Julian, go ahead, you write real quick.
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What's going on, everybody? 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I'm in here representing for the Delta Sigma Theta Incorporated Ladies, Delta Kappa Chapter, to be exact. Ooh! And I'm here kicking it with my boy Incognito, and we posted on the corner.

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0: Download and stream that Kill the King album right now. Now, on deck, we got Young Miami Spin That.
1: Of course.
0: Matter of fact, let's just go ahead and do this. Spark and dry. Belly gang Cushton right quick.
1: Like your friend do.

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2: 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Shabang. 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
3: yeah,
2: my agent Simone is going to be outside at Hungry AF.
3: She sure is. And one thing about Hungry AF, they got the food. So, they got a Stockbridge location. The address is 3580 Highway 138 Southeast in Stockbridge. Push up. My agent Simone will be there from 5 to 7. Free food. The best wings in the city.
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3: 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We got more information on our Instagram page at Hot1079ATL.
2: While you're making your way to that free food, we got your free soundtrack with that day party mix. DJ Miss is going to be live inside of it.
3: Yeah, I'm just going to catch a vibe today.
2: Oh, you love that, man. We're going to get you through that traffic, whether you're clocking out, headed to that summer camp, or get ready to do something with them kids, man.
3: So you clocking back in.
2: Oh, you love that. But we get into that day party mix. Let's tap in with our girl, Erica Duchess.
3: With that news before 5.
4: What's up, ATL? This your girl, Erica Duchess, and I'm here with the news before 5. So let me tell y'all what the word is on the corner. Child, why they say a DeKalb County woman known as Miss Green, they not even giving out her full name yet. They say she pleaded no contest to leading a $300,000 refund fraud scheme targeting TJ Maxx, Marshalls, and Home Goods stores. They say they caught her in Florida, though. Investigators say they identified her by using government-issued ID, store surveillance videos, bank records, and return data, and multiple aliases. They say she faces up to 75 years in prison, and she go to court August the 3rd. Now, y'all already know what I'm about to say. Where are my scamming old women at? Stuff in there, stuff in your bag. Spend that. Spend that. The song sound good until it's time to spend that time. Spend that time. And let me tell y'all what else going on in the city. Child, they say multiple northbound lanes on 85 are shut down over there in Fulton County after a deadly crash on South Fulton Parkway, y'all. They say at least one person was killed, but the victim name has not been released. They say the interstate will remain closed until further notice. So if you're trying to go that way, they saying take another route and go Highway 29. My prayers and condolences goes out to the family and friends, to the person that lost their life. Stay safe, Atlanta. I'm your girl, Erica Duchess, and this is your news before 5.
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It's the day party mix with the heavy hitter DJ Missus. 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We gonna get you through that traffic. 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
1: Hump day. The rest of the week, just say WTF.
0: Nah, for real. Let's wrap it up.
1: Wednesday, Thursday, Friday.
0: Yeah, do it.
1: It's Atlanta's the boy, Hip Hop Station, Hot 107.9. Congratulations to our girl, Tierra, out there in East Point. She picked up a family four-pack of tickets.
0: Yeah, to go see Moana.
1: Man, we got so many tickets up here at Hot 107.9. Mm-hmm. I'm going to tell you how you can get plued out to go see Chris Brown and Usher.
0: Okay.
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0: Mm-hmm.
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0: And right now, she is live up at Hungry AF.
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2: 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I need you to meet me at Hungry AF. They just opened up their brand new location in Stockbridge. This is the 10th location. Major congratulations to all the owners and all the supporters, man. If it wasn't for you, the customers, they would not be able to do this. We are located at 3580 Highway 1 and 38. That is in Stockbridge. They got free food all day long. You already know how they come each and every time they do a grand opening. I'm talking about free pasta, free wings. They even added grandma's homemade cookies. So if you want to get some free cookies, some free pasta, and some free wings, they are doing unlimited food, all you can eat, all day long. Now, this is the crazy part. We are right in the Kroger Plaza, right next door to Juicy Crab. So you can already imagine. I don't know if you can hear all that noise in the background, but the line is already wrapped around the plaza. And I'm telling you, I'm about to post this video on Instagram at Hot 107.9 ATL. I ain't lying to you. Pull up on me. I'm here until 7 p.m. It's my Asia Simone on Hot 107.9.
1: Appreciate that, my Asia.
0: Yeah. Yeah, y'all gonna pull up on sis.
1: We definitely heard that noise in the background too, twin.
0: It's going. Free food, I know it's going up.
1: Hey, them folk like me gotta wait, bro.
0: Can't wait, deep.
1: If you're just not tuning in, you're right on time. Give us about 5 minutes, maybe four.
0: I got unfinished business inside the mix, boo.
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1: Spread it, you know what I'm saying? You know. Yeah. Yeah, me like a, you know what I'm saying?
2: Let's go.

0: But get what?
1: But guess what? When you got real ones on your team,
0: talk that talk.
1: They gonna find you a charger.
0: Talk that talk.
1: And they gonna make sure that that baby get charged.
0: On the team. Cause we gotta keep knocking these airways out like we Clarissa Shields.
1: Come on.
2: It's your girl, Clarissa the Guo Shields. Congratulations to Incognito and DJ Misses for having the biggest show in the city. 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
1: Real ones.
0: Bow, bow. 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
0: Somebody want a copy of this mix that never dies.
2: At DJ Misses, DJ M-I-S-S-E-S. Let me say this too, because a mom DM'd me, and shout out to Beyonce Aloysius because she did the same thing too. A mom DM'd me and she asked for a couple of clean mixes for the boys' football team so they can have something to turn up to. You shoot me a DM and you be like, hey, this is my email. It take me 2 seconds to do it. Already on my phone.
0: How you love that?
2: So hit me up. I know the kids really don't got too much that they can listen to. But I got the clean vibe so you can set the tone for the summer camp, on the way to football camp, on the way to cheer camp. I got the vibes for you.
0: I like that, DJ Misses.
2: 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I got you.
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1: What up, what up? 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And you know how Hot 107.9 has the city on smash. So here's what's hot.
2: ATL, what's up? It's my agent, Simone. I need you to pull up on me. I am in Stockbridge right now at Hungry AF for the grand opening of their 10th location. They just cut the ribbon. The line is already wrapped around the plaza. At this point, if you ain't never been to Hungry AF, you are asleep in the city. Kodak, one of the owners, what's up?
3: What's up, what's up? We here, 10th location. We on the south side, deep south side. Yeah. Straight down 75 South, man. Pull up on us 138, man. Highway 138.
2: Now, as a business owner, for all my entrepreneurs who are tapped in, what is the key to being able to open up 10 locations of just anything?
3: You got to keep it consistent, man. Keep your foot on the E4 neck and just keep going. Keep grinding.
2: Yeah, shout out to you and Hungry AF, the whole entire fam. 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We are right in the Kroger Plaza. All you got to do is pull up. 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So get here right now. I'm here until 7 p.m. It's Hot 107.9.
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1: And DJ Mrs.
0: All right, I promise you, I will give you info on how you can win a flyaway to Vegas for you and a friend.
1: I'm going to go see Chris Brown and Usher.
0: We're going to take care of your flight, your hotel,
1: okay,
0: and give you tickets to the show.
1: For you and a friend, we ain't going to send you by yourself.
0: Give me 10 minutes, I'm going to tell you about it.
2: I heard what you said through the grapevine. Funny thing about your problems, they ain't mine. Staying up through the late night. 20 seconds to game time. Getting religious with it. Time crossing these state lines. Working hard through the late nights.

0: Shorty, go.
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2: Keisha!
1: Yeah, baby!
2: Get in there! Yeah, Keisha!
1: I want to show love to everybody in my daughter.
2: Keisha, I wouldn't have no job without you, Keisha.
1: I know you will.

0: Song is called Rubbers. Mm-hmm. His name is Phoenix Flix.
1: My pocket's getting thicker.
0: It's the biggest show at the city. Posted on the corner with George Shirley Incognito and DJ Mrs.
2: What's up?
0: Happy Working Woman Wednesday, DJ Mrs.
2: Dang, yeah.
0: Working women are truly appreciated and make the world go round.
2: You know how we do.
0: Right in time for that doggone college football and that Madden 2027. Today is National Video Game Day.
2: Okay.
0: National Chocolate with Almonds Day.
2: Don't mind that. I don't mind.
0: All right. National Freezer Pop Day.
2: I ain't had a freezer pop in a minute.
0: Well, thanks to my daughter. I remember being on a call, boy. My daughter was outside the room.
2: Mm-hmm.
0: She took a picture of that free pop.
2: Mm-hmm.
0: Takes it to my phone. Yeah, go on, come up out of here. I need you. I don't care what kind of call you on.
2: I don't care. Come open it.
0: Come
2: now,
0: open the free pop.
2: Find the scissors.
0: And you don't want me to find the scissors.
2: And you don't want me to do that.
0: How you love that, man. Phone lines are open at 1-844-426-POTC. We came to work to do two things today. That's to play these hits and to make sure the hits do not stop.
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6: Okay.
5: My 13-year-old daughter is begging me to buy her tickets to see Chris Brown and Usher. Am I wrong for saying she's too young, or should I let her go? Hell no, she can't go.
2: Wait, why? Why?
5: 13-year-old going to a Chris Brown and Usher concert? You have lost your mind.
6: No,
5: Chris Brown is out here hunting on people.
6: That's right.
2: Right.
5: Usher got strippers coming down the pole and... he's feeding women cherries.
2: Right.
5: Huh?
2: Y'all
5: and we know
2: that.
5: What cherries represent. I got other concerts your little 13-year-old could be going to. Here we go.
6: Okay.
5: Universe Soul Circuit.
6: Yeah.
5: Bluey's Big Play.
6: Yeah.
5: The Wiggles.
2: She's a little older than that.
5: I don't care. Take her. Peppa Pig. Sesame Street Live.
6: There you go.
5: Disney on Ice. Those are the shows you need to take this 13-year-old.
2: Nah.
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8: 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And you know how hot 107.9 has the city on smash. So here's what's hot.
9: 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Pull up on me. Like I said, I am in Stockbridge right now. Hungry AF just opened up their 10th location. When I tell you, it's real competitive because they right next door to the Juicy Crab. They got everybody outside in 100-degree weather waiting on free food. But, of course, we got to talk to Chris, one of the owners. What's up, Chris?
10: What's going on? How you feeling today?
9: I'm feeling good. So tell everybody what's going on. I mean, why they should pull up? This ain't no secret. It's the 10th location. Talk to the people.
10: Hey, man, store number 10. We on the south side.
9: Yeah.
10: You know what I'm saying? I'm a Mount Zion High graduate. This is literally like 2 miles away from where I graduated high school. So it's a pleasure to be back on the south side, feeding the whole community. Henry County, Clayton County, man, come out. Stockbridge, Jonesboro, Marlboro, Ricks, Ellenwood. Let go. Come out. Everybody come out and see us today. We're going to be here till the food run out. I promise you.
9: You know I got to ask you. What in the world made y'all put it right next door to the Juicy Crab?
10: Well, you know, this ain't really a juicy. It's called a Juicy Crawfish. But but look, the space was available. That's it. That's it. That's what made us put it in. That's all.
9: But yeah, come down here right now. Get some free pasta, free wings. And of course, they just added the free homemade cookie. So get here right now. I'm here until 7 p.m. It's Top 107.9.
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1: Hey everybody, this is yours truly, CeeLo Green, and I wanted to say congratulations to Incognito and DJ Mrs. for having the biggest show in the city. Y'all deserve it, y'all. I love y'all, man. Post it on the corner. We gone.
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Spread it, you know what I'm saying, you know. Yeah. Yeah, me like a, you know what I'm saying. Let's go.

0: Ladies and gentlemen, the King of the South is here.
1: Yeah.
0: When you started in this game, was your thoughts to take it this far and beyond?
1: I was thinking like 25 years from now. You know what I'm saying? I was incredibly ambitious, you know. I mean, probably more ambitious than I should have been as a youngster, you know what I'm saying, who didn't have any accolades to my name and no real way, I guess, to substantiate my ambition except for my talent and my work ethic. But I guess that's all it took.
2: 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We post it right here on the corner.
3: 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Make your word when you say it be the business. No cap, God am a witness. Success feel better independent. 9-11 at the Valley, out of Linnet. Big Master P vibe, no limit. Ballin' hard on another hemisphere. Somebody tell them people Mr. Hem is here.
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0: The hemisphere. 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
1: Whoa, whoa, whoa, whoa, whoa, whoa.
0: Mr. Hem is here.
1: Whoa, whoa, whoa, whoa, whoa, whoa.
0: Mr. Hem.
2: Congratulations to Incognito and DJ Mrs. for having the biggest show in the city. Posted on the corner. It's your boy, King, New King of the South. Yeah. Posted on.

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1: Spin it.
0: Closing things out on your Working Woman Wednesday. My name is Incognito.
1: I'm good sis, DJ Mrs.
0: Hey, we're going to leave you in good hands talking about holiday season.
1: He's having tickets for you and a friend to go see Buju Bantan. Boop, boop, boop, boop.
0: How you love that? We'll catch you at 3 o'clock on your Friday, Junior. You post it on the corner.
1: Good night.
2: Hey, man. It's good game, Auntie. Post it on the corner. I'm going to give y'all a little game before I leave, right? The only way to survive is not quit. The only way to win is to not quit. And always remember, you must stay solid. And you don't come with instruction. Either you is or you ain't.
3: Good afternoon. I'm meteorologist Danielle Moss with the Weather Impact Update. It is definitely another hot and humid day here in Metro Atlanta. We are tracking a few scattered showers for your evening hours. As we head into your Thursday, expect exactly the same. We could be seeing an increased chance for scattered showers for Thursday evening. No severe weather is expected, but some of the downpours could be heavy and we could hear a few rumbles of thunder. As you prepare for this weekend, we will be tracking heavier rain showers and a greater chance for cooler temperatures. In fact, highs will drop into the upper 80s as we head into your Sunday, but we will have heavier rain showers throughout the day. For more, you can always stream the latest news, weather, and sports on the 11 Alive News app.
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0: Atlanta's only hip-hop station, Howard 079. It's Wednesday, hump day. You know what it is, guys. 2 days away from the damn weekend. I know y'all ready for it. I am too, man. Holiday season. I know y'all tapped in with the biggest man. Mr. 7 O'Clock is here. Let's start. Holiday's Hot 7 at 7. Top 7 records in the country. So accurate. So very correct. Stop crazy. Playing with me. I got the ear. Moran got the ear. We never really miss, right?
1: Nah.
0: Number 7 right here. OJ, talk to him.
1: Hey, what it do? This your boy OJ the Juice Man. Tesco shouted, Sun Valley shouted, Boulder Crest shouted, and right now you tune in to Holiday Season. Ay, this the number 7.

Hey man, what it do? It's the kid, Bally Baby, Baby Frank, whatever you want to call me. And right now you tune in to 107 Now with my brother DJ Holiday. Holiday season. This is the number 6 song.

Atlanta Zone Hip Hop Station, Hot 107.9. That was the number 6 record on Holiday's Hot 7 at 7. Let's get to the number 5 record right here. Y'all ready for it? It's right here. Here you go. Holiday Season, Hot 107.9. 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

Atlanta's on Hip Hop Station. How 107.9, Mr. 7 o'clock. That was the number 4 record right there on Holiday's Hot 7 at 7. Let's get to the number 3 record. 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

0: 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This your boy $2 Fabo.
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0: 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Oh!
2: Man, heard what you said through the grapevine. Funny thing about your problems, they ain't mine. Staying up through the late night. 20 seconds to game time. Getting religious with it. Time crossing these state lines. Working hard through the late nights.

0: good?
1: Yeah, I'm great. It's hump day.
0: So how's your Wednesday going?
1: My Wednesday is going good, man. Shoot.
0: Do you have a women crush Wednesday?
1: Oh, man.
0: Who are you crushing on, brother?
1: Shout her out. Oh, man. I don't got no crush, though, bro.
0: Are you always playing it safe?
1: I don't, bro. I ain't got no crush. I'm just really out here chilling and hustling.
0: Ladies, Moran got a job. He pay his bills on time. This man ain't never been to jail, nothing.
2: Never.
0: Ladies, jump in the DMs. You need your good old good man.
1: Hey, man.
0: Stop playing with these crazy YNs out here.
1: Yeah, man. The YN days are long gone.
0: Come on, man. My boy Moran out here, eligible bachelor. And he gonna dress like you for Halloween. Y'all can do couple outfits. And he gonna, bro, homie bring me a good, healthy drink every other day. He's very thoughtful. He'll bring you a gift. Stop playing.
1: Hey, man,
0: I'm trying to put y'all on before it get cold outside.
1: Hey, man. I mean, cuffing season is slowly approaching. It really is. Cuffing season really is. Hey, man, we just thugging it, man.
0: Come on, man. Less than 7 minutes. I got the number one record of the day right here on Let Us On Hip Hop Station. How about 7-9?
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